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2: A subtle or obvious message.
3: A message? You mean like, what song with a message?
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3: Do I prefer that?

0: 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Got a little bit of car, literally, like, on the car, man.
1: That's it, done with
0: the,
1: who was it, yo?
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1: Between the darkness and the light, between the leftover and the fright, between a piece of shit and a lump of coal, this is a song, this is a song. Pull up a chair. This is the box that Buddha sat on. This is the planet that I'm living on. These are the trees that tell me things. These are the rocks made into rings. This is the moon and this is the earth. These are the mineral sounds of rebirth. Are you mindful? Is you mindful? And if I should find myself, coincidentally, I got this tiny hand-operated wheel, antique time machine, for sale or rent. This is the box that Buddha sat on. This is the planet that I'm living on. This is a song. This is a song. Would you pick up the bass? Sister, let me tell you about this vision that had me out. I was standing at the bottom of the ocean. Now you see, I was mindful. Is you mindful? This is the planet that I'm living on. This is the box Buddha sat on. These are the trees that tell me things. These are the rocks made into rings. This is the moon and this is the earth. These are the mineral sounds of rebirth. Are you mindful? This is a song, this is a song. Would you pick up the bass? This is the voice, this is the voice. Would you pull up a chair? Are you mindful? This is a song, this is a song. Pay no mind. This is a song, this is a song. The truth that strangles. These are the words of time and space. My lips are burning. Look at the pictures, look at the words spinning out of control. Are you mindful? This is

made into rings. This is the moon and this is the earth. These are mineral sounds of rebirth. And if I should find myself coincidentally, I gotta get this tiny hand-operated wheel. Antique time machine, for sale or rent. This is the box that Buddha set on. This is the box that Buddha set on. This is the box that Buddha set on. This is the box that Buddha set on. This is the box that Buddha set on.

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1: Goddamn cold, surrounded by artists. Don't know what to think of all of it. I don't really like art. It's not really my thing. It's all a bit pretentious. But I'm going to see what this art walk is all about. I'm expecting exciting things, you know. I hope they can teach me more about myself, about life and existence. But I'm quite hungry, so I think that's going to overtake me thoughts, really. I'd rather be, you know, having a burger.
2: Das ist Bowser of Weimar.
3: But are you suggest? You keep saying propping up zombie companies. Are you arguing to let airlines, for example, fail?
4: Yes.
3: Why? I mean, how does that make sense in the broader scheme of the economy?
4: Because it's not, because when you look at what it means, this is why I'm saying, like, this is a lie that's been purported by Wall Street. When a company fails, it does not fire their employees. It goes through a packaged bankruptcy, right? If anything, what happens is the people who have the pensions inside those companies, the employees of these companies, end up owning more of the company. The people that get wiped out are the speculators that own the unsecured tranches of debt or the folks that own the equity. And by the way, those are the rules of the game. That's right, because these are the people that purport to be the most sophisticated investors in the world. They deserve to get wiped out. But the employees don't get wiped out. The pensions don't typically get wiped out.
3: Why does anybody, I just understand, why does anybody deserve, using your word, to get wiped out from a crisis created like this? How does anybody deserve to get wiped out?
4: Well, but just be clear, like, who are we talking about? We're talking about a hedge fund that serves a bunch of billionaire family offices? Who cares? Let them get wiped out. Who cares? They don't get the summer in the Hamptons? Who cares?
3: I mean, there are people, you don't think the employees,
4: hold on, Scott.
3: You don't think the employees of these companies own stocks? I mean, own their stocks, own the company's stocks?
4: You can look on Bloomberg and you can see what percentage of these companies are typically owned by. These things are owned by BlackRock. These things are owned by these huge, you know, amorphous organizations. Ultimately, downstream, and the employee owns a few hundred dollars or a few thousand dollars of shares.
3: Well, I just don't understand. So this is like a natural disaster. And why does anybody deserve to get wiped out? Wouldn't that be immoral in and of itself?
4: No, because what's happening right now is what I'll tell you is on Main Street today, people are getting wiped out. And right now, rich CEOs are not. Boards that had horrible governance are not. Hedge funds are not. People are. 6 million people just this week alone basically saying, holy mackerel, I don't know how I'm going to make my own expenses for the next few weeks, days, months. So it's happening today to individual Americans. And what we've done is disproportionately prop up and protect, poor performing CEOs, companies, and boards. And you have to wash these people out.

You're listening to Maximum Rock and Roll Radio. My name is Sue from All Over. That was Wolfhead 59, an electronic duo from London, UK, with their cover of the Agnostic Front song Gotta Go from the Power Is Not Yours LP that came out in 2021 on Sanctus Propaganda Records from Poland. I'm not sure where in Poland. You know, really interesting, like, square wavy take on that song, right? Blowing it out kind of makes it even more aggressive, you know? It's really interesting. Okay, and then we started that off with a band, like, clearly very ahead of their time, looking back now, especially looking at the modern landscape. We started that off with, of course, the band Suicide, with the song Ghost Rider from their self-titled LP that came out in 1977, originally on Red Star Records from New York City, New York. And Suicide are, of course, one of the most innovative and forward-thinking bands to ever come out of the New York punk scene in the late 70s. So once again, you're listening to Maximum Rock and Roll Radio. My name is Zoo from All Over. Thank you all for joining me now that we're getting deeper into 2026, embracing the new year, the new now back half of the decade. It's good to find new whatever. So I found a new record store. I'm actually debating whether or not I want to even talk about it publicly. Because it's so exciting. It's the only thing I can talk about, the only thing I can think about even. Because it's a front. The record store is a front. They are clearly not paying their rent selling records. But it's, shit, they have the greatest collection of electronic records I've ever seen, personally. And they're all white label records, like blank white label records. And they're all $4. Like, they're clearly bootlegs that someone probably chopped and produced, then pressed, like bootleg LPs that can't be traced back anyway. So the records themselves are illegal and, oh, I mean, shit, like the amount of crime coming out of that building. Oh boy. So I'm not trying to step on their money, and I don't really want to expose the operation because I'm getting amazing records out of the deal, but oh, it's the most exciting time I've had crate digging in a long time. Oof. Electronic music has always fascinated me. I think because you can't see it happen, you know? Drums make sense. You can see how a person is making those sounds. Stringed instruments, keys, vocals, you can watch a person, like a person, make that thing make sound. Loops and button pressing doesn't do that. And I think that's really what appeals to me. When I watch someone make music on an instrument, I'm usually analyzing it, you know, because I know what they're doing. Seeing someone make electronic music, like you're not supposed to be looking at it. The machine is doing it. It's just fascinating. It's fascinating to find music that is purely supposed to be just audio, not visual. Well, you know, supposed to be, honestly. Richard D. James agrees with me, okay? Anyway, I went down a rabbit hole trying to figure out how electronic music and punk, like, rub up against each other. Rub up against each other because I don't think, yeah, like they don't really blend, you know, because punk is so visual and engageable. Is that a word? I don't know. Punk is something you're supposed to put your hands on. Electronic music is just pulsing sound waves that wash over you. It's new to me. Really fun, really brain stimulating new time for me.
So anyway, let's get into it. You know, let's do a deep dive into some examples of how punk rock and electronic music smash up against each other. And I'm not going to play any of the records that I've been buying there because they're all blank labeled. I have no idea what they are anyway, or what they were originally. But we can listen to some records that I have that kind of remind me of it. So, okay. So we'll start off with a record that Michael from the North Bay's lovely lady, Dr. Allie, lent to me. She found it up in Seattle when she was there recently, and it really blew me away. Really quality, so it's post-punk, which I think is a good place to start. Industrial punk rock makes sense, and I think that's a good point of reference. So this is Dark Chisme from Seattle, Washington, with the song Complicate.

0: and I'll see you in hell.
1: I think we got a pretty good progression in there. Got to see industrial dark wave and post-punk morph into more dedicated pulsing beats. We just heard Andy Harriman from Brooklyn, New York solo project. And that was the song Dead Bang from her Compelling Evidence 12-inch EP that came out in 2023 on Alphinomy plus Viderga V from Berlin. We'll hear from that label a couple times tonight. And, oh, and I found out they distribute through Sounds of Subterranea, the punk label from Hamburg. Cool stuff. Okay, well, anyway, and then before that, that was Mentira from Barcelona, Spain, with the song Ahurela y Reza from the Nosotros Somos Nosotros Porque Como Individuos No Somos Nada 12-inch mini album. They came out in 2022 on Harbinger Sound from Hastings, East Sussex, UK. Lots of post-punky beeps and boops there, really leaning into the atmosphere. And, oh, and continuing with atmospheric post-punk, back to the beginning of the evolution of the block. We started that off with, of course, Dark Cheese May from Seattle, Washington, with the song Complicate from their self-titled LP that they self-released in 2024. And they're making waves. I'm really impressed with the reach that they've made for themselves this past year. Oh, and still purely independent from what I found. No distribution label or anything even. Man, Godspeed, Dark Cheese Mate. Really excited for y'all. Keep it up. So yeah, once again, you're listening to Maximum Rock and Roll Radio. My name is Zoo from all over. Thank y'all for joining me while we wade through the sonic waters of electronic punk, pulsating through the underground walls of basement clubs and illegal dance parties, and enjoying illegal establishments where you get them. Now that I found my underground electronic record plug, it's all I can think about. Seriously, it's so... Okay, so I think I can talk about it without giving too much of it away. I really want to talk about it. It's such an exciting thing in my life. It's... Yeah, all right. It's in Old Town Portland, Oregon, right near the Burnside Bridge. Like, okay, I'm already saying too much. Anyway, it's kind of a cutty area to begin with, so there's plenty of abandoned buildings there. So it looks abandoned from the outside, right? The windows are boarded up and there's bars in the door, but sometimes there's lights inside peeking over the boards on the windows. I was just kind of lurking around there, taking the scumminess in, and I saw a light peeking over the top of the boards. So, if you see the lights behind the boards, try the door, right? Oh my god, so you walk in, and there will be a group of people inside talking, and they will all stop when they see you, like, needle scratch stop. You walk in, and there's record shelves to the left. Just start flipping through records so they'll know you're cool and they'll leave you alone. There's a fake wall. So it's like, it's clearly a big room, like a warehouse. And they put up a dividing wall. Through the open doorway thing to the back, you can kind of see a warehouse full of like electronic equipment and appliances, all just like out, not even in boxes or anything, like clearly... It's all stolen. I'm certain of it. That's got to be what the operation is. But then the record, like, storefront in the front room, they have a bunch of, like, brand new records that, like, maybe fell off the truck or something to keep up with the appearance. And then this huge random collection of, like, blank white label 12 inches. Chicago House, Detroit Techno, like, four different versions of Electro, New Jump Up, Techno with a K, Electro Clash, amazing collection. But, right, like, but, where did this collection come from? Were these records stolen too? My guess is that they were acquired from someone that, like, owed a debt. Like, someone couldn't pay, so they, like, got their shit took. You know what I mean? They probably had crates of these bootlegs, and the crates were labeled like Acid House or Electrofunk or whatever. So that's the only label that they had to go off of. So it works as a front, right? It's just a record store, because look at all these records that we have, and don't look at the back. So it feels a little weird buying them, because it feels like I'm taking them from somebody passionate, but they're so good. And it's inspiring me a lot right now, kind of a new musical awakening that I haven't gotten to experience yet. So, you know, I guess God bless whomever screwed up and made this incredible collection available to a dumb punk like me. Broadening my horizons, 2K26. What a time to be alive. So anyway, so let's keep it going. Up next, we have, oh, of course, I mean, come on. Greatest music scene on the planet. We gotta do it. Up next is Stella Research Committee with the song Monologue.

some real dark kind of descent into madness on that tape. Really finding some of the crossover between atmospheric post-punk and like harsh driving, like a lot of Detroit techno with a K influence mixed in. And before that, we heard the song A Vision of War by Brute Spring from the Turquoise Window 12-inch that came out in 2024 on the amazing Swimming Faith Records from Buffalo, New York. And Brute Spring are, of course, from Buffalo, New York. And that's, okay, so it's a Swimming Faith solo side project. So I'm pretty sure it's John Two Hills' solo project. Really cool to hear him experimenting, and so successfully. Okay, and then we started that block off with, oh man, a really fun one, really fun one. We started that off with Cella Research Committee with the song Monologue from the A Proposed Method for Determining Sanding Fitness LP that they self-released in 2021 and then got a cassette release on Cruel Nature Records from Newcastle upon Tyne, UK. And Cella Research Committee are from the greatest music scenes on the planet Earth, Columbus and Cincinnati, Ohio. After last episode, of course, we had to include another Ohio band, and I'm so loving that cassette. Okay, so once again, you're listening to Maximum Rock and Roll Radio. My name is Zoo from all over. Thank y'all for joining me on our exploration, our case study, our deep dive on the through line between punk and electronic, like techno, house, electro, industrial, anything coming out of an angry, steady driving machine. So I want to explore electronic proper now, move away from pure punk roots and test the waters of pure electronic. I want to, oh yeah, let's do like an actual electronic DJ project, not a band. An actual electronic musician who's incorporating punk rock rather than the other way around. I got this, I don't worry, I didn't get it at the storefront, totally legitimate storefront. I got this one at Tomorrow Records here in Portland, Oregon. Got it on the up and up. So this is Black Collar, I think I'm pronouncing that right, from Leipzig, Germany, with the song When I See.

That was some nice round wave beeps and boops. Some good electropunk. That was the French duo, I'm pretty sure it's pronounced Da Damage, with the song Shimmy Shimmy Blade from the Shimmy Shimmy Blade full length that came out in 2006 on Tsunami Addiction from Paris Île-de-France, and Da Damage are from Paris Île-de-France. Before that, we heard, you know, maybe my favorite song from this set. That was Bjorn Peng with the song Dead from the Volkoff LP that came out in 2020 on Twisted Chords from Pfingsten, Karlsruhe, Baden-Württemberg, and Nakam Records from Trübingen, Central Baden-Württemberg. And Bjorn Peng is from Freiburg, Baden-Württemberg. Before that, oof, they're making waves, like, all over, like, Europe and the U.S. That was Special Interest with the song Disco 3 from the Passion of LP that came out in 2020 on MRR's own Grace Ambrose's label, Thrilling Living Records, out of Kansas City, Missouri in the U.S., and Night School Records from Glasgow, West Central Scotland did the European pressing. And Special Interest are from New Orleans, Louisiana. And we started that off with some really pulsing, atmospheric, electronic waves of sound. That was Black Collar. It's B-L-A-C-K-O-L-O-R. I'm pretty sure he pronounces it Black Collar. And that was the song When I See from the Times of Upheaval double LP that came out in 2021. On, once again, Alfinomi plus Vidergavi from Berlin. And Black Collar is from Leipzig, Germany. And then I want to finish up with, okay, I have a lot of history with this song. I first heard it in the James Westby movie Film Geek, made right here in Portland, Oregon. Legitimately one of my favorite movies of all time. So the song is Side Pipe by the band The Planet Thee from right here in Portland, Oregon. And it's from the Physical Angel full length that came out in 2003 on 5440 or Fight Records from Acme, Michigan. And The Planet Thee are a very post-hardcore band, like a lot of brainiac in there. And then out of nowhere, they made this dark minimalist electro song. I couldn't escape it. It like followed me around. One of the coolest and weirdest things I've ever heard a post-hardcore band make. It's just so cool that these two very, maybe even not very different genres have a lot of crossover in terms of intention. Relentlessly DIY. Punk and electronic music. I mean, no matter what, these are tools to make noise. You know what I'm saying? Tools to get a message across. Tools to create an environment. To tune out the world and be heard. I think electronic music and punk really are kindred spirits in many aspects. And it's been so cool getting to explore that, even if I'm not supposed to be there, even if it's illegal. Thank you all for going down this rabbit hole with me, coming with me into the illegal forbidden door establishments. I love you all very much. This is Kailate Liebe from Berlin, Germany, with the song Rausch, and then The Planet Thee from right here in Portland, Oregon, with the song Side Pipe.

0: amiga. 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
1: Jelle. Oh. It's the flies. They are so annoying. Shut up, you fool. She's here. Oh, oh.
2: He's gonna hug his mother.
3: Well, ain't that nice? Ask if you're gonna take off his uniform.
2: Hast du vor, die Uniform abzulegen?
4: Ich werde sie nicht nur ausziehen, werde sie verbrennen.
2: He's gonna burn it.
3: Yeah, that's what we thought. We don't like that. See, we like our Nazis in uniforms. That way you can spot them, just like that.
2: Just wir mögen unsere Nazis lieber in Uniform. Dann können wir sie so identifizieren.
3: If you take off that uniform, ain't nobody gonna know you's a Nazi. That don't sit well with us.
2: Aber wenn du die Uniform ablegst, weiß niemand mehr, dass du Nazi warst. Und haben wir nicht so gern.
5: From a very large number of computer runs, making various assumptions, adopting various maxima and minima, there is in fact a general forecast of a breakdown of world society in the first decades of the next century.

Und ihr seid immer noch bei American Folk on Radio Korax. Eben Del McCurry, some old early Del McCurry, High in the Mountain before the original. Orla Bell Reed and the Kruger Brothers, Jens and Uwe before that. Keep My Skittle Good and Greasy with Larry Perkins, his version before. And Larry Perkins with Rob McCurry on the Evening Train. And Larry Perkins again with Lewis Collins started you out with Mississippi John Hurt. And let's listen to some John Stover and some Julian Lage and Chris Elridge, and followed by some Tony Rice, only here on Radio Korax, 95.9 Sachsen, Best Independent Community Radio.

so nice. You can see the talk you don't get along with. So, just not stuck up. Meeting up the owners of all these really fancy posadas and the people organizing the trip, they're all really nice. We gotta come back here. You gotta come here in your downwinds. The water is 3 meters away. This is the main road down to Jericacao. Like this insane town. 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This is just fucking unbelievable.

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1: 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Enak Life, Enak Life, Enak Life, Enak Life, Enak Life, Enak Life. 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

He said so long to his skull. Shrill yell. Shining brightly red-rimmed and red-lined with the time, abused with the choice of the mind on ice skate-scraping chunks.